0: for an experiment with the Tatar regime for depriving young football hooligans of their leisure time. I can announce today that the experiment promised in our election manifesto is to begin in Surrey. But these will be no holiday camps. We will introduce on a regular basis drill, parades and inspections from 6:45 a.m. to lights out at 9:30 p.m. Life will be conducted at a brisk tempo.
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Here we are, another story, another journey. Today, tomorrow on the flashlight tourney. A sand you made of gold, passion is sold. Time to forgive and never forget. Together, we're ever in a golden jet set. 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Over the green, my thought runs so free, straight as an arrow and strong as a tree. I've got roots crawling down the water, stepping alibi, and really doesn't matter. Across a river and through an island, sky is the limit, but skyline is my horizon. I'm true, you are true, we are true, it's the rebel rendezvous. My music is the wind and my light is a fire, a never-ending path is what I desire. As a king in a castle, my will is my muscle, better and faster, power in a tunnel. I'm the lion and the master in my concrete jungle. And you may say I'm a gambler, but you are wrong. I'm the game changer.

than a musician, neither a wizard. Tarzana skins, more than a lizard. I don't need the flag to be revolutionary. Transforming the ordinary into something extraordinary. Make sure we no compromise. Connected to my freedom from sunset to sunrise. I draw my own lines with no regrets and no lies. Creativity never sleeps. 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Don't hesitate, me, myself, and